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0: 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It's Battle. David in Waukesha, if you win $1,000 this hour, what are you going to do with your money?
1: I need that $1,000 just to fill up my
0: truck. Yeah.
1: I need that $1,000 just for gas money.
0: Uh-huh. Yeah, you got to always throw in the beer there as well. I'm right there with you, man. I know how expensive it is to fill up a truck. I got one myself. Your keyword this hour is green. Enter the keyword green online.

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It's Battle. Hey, on the way, I would love for you to be a part of the show. Has ever been one of those things where you're like, oh man, I'm so excited to go to this thing. And then you get there and you're like, oh no, I'm not excited anymore. What was that?

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1: So have you ever visited a famous national landmark, stood there for a second and thought, wait, that's it? Hey, what's going on? It's battle. Maybe it was Plymouth Rock, the Hollywood sign, or even the Liberty Bell. You build these places up in your head, and then you finally get there, and it's a rock behind a fence or something that you could barely even see from the parking lot. I'm curious from you, what national landmark was a total letdown when you visited it? I need to know which tourist trap crushed your dreams. 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Eric, what was that one for you, man?
2: Without a doubt, the Grand Canyon.
1: Really?
2: I mean, whoa, big hole in the ground. Okay.
3: I mean, you look and see it, and then it's, I mean, you've seen it.
1: Yeah.
3: I don't know. It's not that great, grand, I guess.
1: Okay, well, I might just go ahead and cross that off of my list of things to see, according to Eric. Although I still do want to see the Grand Canyon at one point in my life. Maybe do one of those helicopter flyovers. What was a national landmark that was a big letdown for you when you visited? Hit that talk back mic while listening on the iHeartRadio app. Be a part of the show.
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It's Battle. Now, I got to tell you, when I think of Baby, I Love Your Way, the song, obviously there's two versions. There's a Peter Frampton version and there's a Big Mountain version. The one that I lean towards more, that I enjoy listening to, is this one.

what? Let's take some selfies real quick, which helped investigators identify their vehicles and track them down. Imagine throwing away your freedom because you need a content for Instagram. Hey, at least they won't have to worry about getting their good side in the mugshot.

0: Jessica, what were you saying about the money that we've been giving away?
1: All I do is think about winning that $1,000. Uh-huh. You know, Mama's going shopping.
0: For sure, you're going to buy me something. I'm an XL now that I've lost a little bit of weight. Your chance at $1,000. Back at it again tomorrow morning, 8 a.m. with Dave Michaels.

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What's going on? It's Battle. Thanks for hanging out with us. Coming up on the final hour of the show, if you want to hear something, hit that talk back mic while listening on the free iHeartRadio app tonight.

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0: 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It's Battle. Instagram, hit that follow button. Battle on air. You ready to do another little dance
1: break? Let's do it.

Wrapping things up here tonight. Appreciate you letting me hang out. It's been a lot of fun. We will do it again tomorrow. See you back in here at 7 o'clock. Instagram, hit that follow button. Battle on air. Love you. Mean it. Bye-bye. 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

0: The next time you have breakfast, or any meal for that matter, at Frank's Diner in Kenosha, if it's before July 31st, make sure you say hello and goodbye to Julie and Kevin. The owners, now for, I believe, 17 years, announced that they are selling their, as they describe it, home away from home later this month and retiring. 95.7 Big FM, Milwaukee's best variety of the 80s and 90s. I'm Dave Michaels. Frank's Diner, if you didn't know, America's oldest continuously running diner. The good news is nothing's going to change once the current owners retire, because they're selling it to one of their longtime employees, Pablo, and his wife, Diana. So by all accounts, this almost 100-year-old institution isn't going to miss a beat. Again, talking about Frank's Diner in Kenosha. The current owners selling, then retiring later on this month. But it sounds like nothing's going to change. At least that's the hope moving forward.
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8: 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In the car, at the gym, on the couch, while people are walking their dogs. Who's a good boy? Who's a good boy? You're a good boy, that's right. You're a good boy. So why not make the next ad about you?

the bronze fawns on the Riverwalk in downtown Milwaukee. It didn't melt in this heat. Okay, let's put that rumor to bed. 95.7 Big FM. Milwaukee's best variety of the 80s and 90s. I'm Dave Michaels. No, it's just going through a little routine maintenance. Should be back in its normal spot pretty soon.

Rain would be helpful right now, not just because of how hot it is outside and has been for a few days now. It has been extremely dry around here so far in July. 95.7 Big FM, Milwaukee's best variety of the 80s and 90s. I'm Dave Michaels. Milwaukee, where I live, hasn't even had a quarter of an inch of rain so far this month. Racine, only 3/10 of an inch. Ironically enough, Watertown, only 3/4 of an inch of rain. Yes, our lawns are, well, they're getting crispy.

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By the time this, what's it being called, heat dome finally breaks, the weekend will be here. 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My name is Dave Michaels. Brewers, back home for the first time in a long time. They'll play the Marlins at American Family Field this weekend. The Waukesha County Fair officially starts today, running through Sunday at the Expo Center. You've got the Falls Lavender Fest going on Saturday at Village Park in Menominee Falls. 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And Elkhorn will host their annual Rib Fest.

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Think he even ran for president. Now, Barbie is going somewhere new. 95.7 Big FM, Milwaukee's best variety of the 80s and 90s. I'm Dave Michaels. No, not the moon or Mars. We know Barbie's been an astronaut. Now Barbie will, I guess, technically

0: What do Elvis, Hank Aaron, and now Barbie all have in common? As of Saturday, they all will have appeared on Stamps. 95.7 Big FM, Milwaukee's best variety of the 80s and 90s. I'm Dave Michaels. The post office has partnered up with Mattel to feature, yes, Barbie on Stamps. You'll be able to buy the Barbie Forever Stamps starting this Saturday if we could just get the cost down. I actually did buy stamps last week. I was at the post office in West Dallas there off of Highway 100 in Oklahoma. $16.80 for a... They don't do the rolls anymore. Now it's just a little sheet of 20. Hopefully they last me more than 20 years.
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like this, does 105 play like 110? Oh, I didn't say feel like. And I'm not talking about the temperature outside. 95.7 Big FM, Milwaukee's best variety of the 80s and 90s. I'm Dave Michaels. I'm talking about a pitch from the Brewers, Jacob Mizorowski. Find out, because we'll hear from the Miz in two songs. Yes,

0: Open event before last night's All-Star game. The Brewers' Jacob Mazurowski was talking to members of the media, and honestly, I thought it was a great question from a guy named Chris Rose. You've probably seen him covering many events, sporting events in the past. And Rose asked the Miz, who didn't play in last night's All-Star game, got to give that arm a little bit of a breather. In weather like this, when it's this hot outside, does 105, which is a fastball the Miz has thrown so far this season, 105 miles an hour, does it play like 110? In other words, does it seem even faster than 105 when it's this hot and humid outside?
1: Maybe. I think earlier in the morning it plays higher. Like the 12 o'clock games, I feel like it, like guys don't want to be there and they're like, oh shoot, 105.
2: Have you ever looked a guy in the eyes and said, yeah, he does not want to be there?
1: Yeah, of course. You know, in the minor leagues and stuff, you definitely looked across and you're like, yeah, you don't want to be here. You don't want to see this. So it's fun.
0: I couldn't hit a 40-mile-an-hour changeup off the Miz because, well, let's be honest, if we were standing in the batter's box knowing that someone, in this case the Miz, could throw a pitch 105 miles an hour, even if it was right down the plate and accurate, yeah, I'd be in the dugout by the time he got to the mound. Never mind actually standing in the batter's box.

0: Karen was in Lyons, that's pretty sure Walworth County, Lake Geneva, Burlington area, doing exactly what you're doing. 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
1: Oh my gosh. We are going to the Maritime Museum, which we've always wanted to go and see. And now we can.
0: Whether it's a little vacay, extra cash, or money for gas, your first chance of the day to win $1,000 minutes from now is coming up at 8 a.m.

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Patrol in a county in our area will have a couple of extra drones monitoring your speed in this county today. Tell you which one, coming up in two songs.

Yesterday, Tuesday, the hottest day around here since 2023. And now Mother Nature's saying, hold my beer. 95.7 Big FM, Milwaukee's best variety of the 80s and 90s. I'm Dave Michaels. The wildfire smoke from both Canada and Minnesota move in later on tonight. So yeah, the air quality in the next

0: Contreras did play last night in the All-Star game while The Miz didn't. But who won? I'll be honest, I didn't watch. That's why Doug Russell's here. He recaps everything for you the day after with his really quick super-duper sports report. Good morning, Doug.
1: Dave, at the baseball All-Star game in Philadelphia, the American League blanks the National League 4-0. As for the Brewers that were there, William Contreras caught the middle three innings and flew out in his only at-bat. His teammate Jacob Mizorowski was there but did not pitch. The Brewers begin the second half of the season Friday at home against the Marlins. And at the World Cup semifinals action, it was Spain upsetting France 2-0 in Dallas. The other half of the championship bracket will be filled out today. It'll be England taking on Argentina starting at 2 o'clock in Atlanta. You can listen to it on our sister station, Fox Sports 920. And that's your super duper really quick sports report. I'm Doug Russell on 95.7 Big FM.

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0: 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You understand the point. 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

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In fact, I'm guessing you've taken advantage of this dining option. 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I'm Dave Michaels. I'll let you know which restaurant, and when I do, you'll know what I'm talking about. That's coming up in just 2 songs.

0: Be honest. You took advantage of Olive Garden's never-ending pasta pass in the past. I say pass because it hasn't been around for 6 years now. 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My name is Dave Michaels. 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

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Milwaukee's best variety of the 80s and 90s. I say this because the temps aren't really below 90 unless it's before 7 a.m. or after 9 p.m. Don't want their paws to get too hot on the sidewalks. Now we're just dealing with wildfire smoke from Canada and Minnesota the next couple of days.

would be helpful right now, not just because of how hot it is outside and has been for a few days now. It has been extremely dry around here so far in July. 95.7 Big FM, Milwaukee's best variety of the 80s and 90s. I'm Dave Michaels. Milwaukee, where I live, hasn't even had a quarter of an inch of rain so far this month. Racine, only 3/10 of an inch. Ironically enough, Watertown, only 3/4 of an inch of rain. Yes, our lawns are, well, they're getting crispy.

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Tell me about that. That is totally awesome news. 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

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If you're having chances to win $1,000 cash, and I've gotten some questions about the giveaway, which I'm going to answer in your wellness show.

95.7 Big FM. Hope you're having a great Wednesday. Martha Quinn with you. When Bonnie Tyler passed away 1 week ago today, fans all over mourned the loss of the Total Eclipse of the Heart singer, including rockers. Hear Rod Stewart's tribute in News That Rocks around 11:40. Ooh, baby.

0: was such a beautiful tribute to Bonnie Tyler, Rod Stewart did. And playing piano there was Jules Holland, who used to be in Squeeze. That's your News That Rocks. Thanks for hanging out with me, Martha Quinn. Stay close. Today's mixtape, three songs with something in common, kicks off at noon.
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5: Okay, it's official. Now that it's Wednesday afternoon, we are on the downhill slide to the weekend. Martha Quinn starting the afternoon with you with a mixtape like we do every day right here. And these mixtapes are sent in by you. In today's case, it's Toby in Macon, Georgia. Three songs about a particular time of day. 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

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This is song number two in Toby's Three Songs with Something in Common mixtape.

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What's up? It's me, Martha Quinn. It'll tell you the times, the key words that could land you $1,000 cash will be announced each

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Minutes after 1 o'clock, Martha Quinn getting through the day with the greatest songs ever with you. Listen closely to this song and tell me if you don't agree that Josie, if she were to win the $1,000 cash, she would put in Ring cameras in her house. You know, while the cats are away, the mice will play.

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It's almost 3 o'clock when I'm Worth Quinn. We'll duck out, stay here. You've got more chances to pocket $1,000 cash. When you hear keywords, you're going to hear one soon.

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It's Kid O'Shea. Some relief is on the way with the weather. Heat advisory stays in effect until 8 o'clock tonight. Air quality alert remains in effect for the haze and smoke that we're getting from the wildfires. And 86 for the high tomorrow. That's going to feel good.

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One of the original MTV VJs. And if there's a song that just always reminds me of MTV, it's this one.

0: Ever since I can remember, I've been attracted to water. 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

0: 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It's Kid O'Shea. Hope you're having a great Wednesday. We are celebrating Karen today because Karen was listening to Big FM. 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

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Debbie Harry just celebrated her birthday on July 1st. If you're celebrating a July birthday, happy birthday to you. And we'll play Blondie now and Call Me.

busy summer for TLC, En Vogue, and Salt-N-Pepa. 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Should be a great show. 95.7 Big FM with Michael Jackson.

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John Mellencamp's Dancing World Tour, the greatest hits in Michigan tonight in Clarkston, Michigan, at the Pine Knob Music Theater. You know that he's going to be playing hits so good. One of his greatest hits.

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